0: honor the pioneers, the trendsetters, and history-making black professionals. Saturday, September 19th at Sonista Hotel in Charlotte. Salute No Limit Larry.
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1: 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But on May 22nd, he'll return to perform at Charlotte's TD Amp Valentine. 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

0: cheerleaders in the building, and of course at 740. 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

0: rappers' favorite game show called Are You Black Smart? 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
1: 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Join me Saturday, May 23rd from 2 p.m. to 4 p.m. at Almost Furniture, 2115 West Roosevelt Boulevard in Monroe. And you're going to get 50 to 70% off. 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
2: Chance the Rapper last performed in North Carolina nearly a decade ago. But on May 22nd, he'll return to perform at Charlotte's TD Amp Ballantyne.

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0: honor the pioneers, the trendsetters, and history-making black professionals. 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Salute No Limit Larry.
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2: Chance the Rapper last performed in North Carolina nearly a decade ago. But on May 22nd, he'll return to perform at Charlotte's TD Amp Ballantyne. 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
1: K-O-D, Charlotte. We're in Charlotte, North Carolina. This is the Queen City. This is the Queen City. Charlotte, North Carolina. Every queen needs a king. I said every queen needs a king. Disco, tell them who we are. It's K-O-D, Charlotte. That's Disco Rick. I'm Akinelli. And how we once did in Miami, let's bring it to Charlotte. Let's go, Disco. Ladies and gentlemen, welcome to King of Diamonds, Charlotte, North Carolina. Let's go! That's right, King of Diamonds coming to Charlotte, North Carolina, as we invade the city. King of Diamonds!
2: We be in the city.
1: 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Hi, this is Mr. Dickerson out here, and King of Diamonds forecast, we're expecting a position of 69% chance of making it rain. 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
19: Chance the Rapper last performed in North Carolina nearly a decade ago. But on May 22nd, he'll return to perform at Charlotte's TD Amp Valentine. 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
3: You are now at the King of Diamonds audition. This is the King of Diamond Dance Show audition game show. You ready? You got 30 seconds to answer these questions. See if you're going to be a King of Diamonds dancer. Let's go. You leave your club. You told the club that you can't come to work tonight. You need a babysitter. 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Who are you? 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Yes. 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You're at the other club. Send your girls with their hair done. 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Who are you? Oh shit! 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This club is a lot bigger than anybody. Who are you? I'm gonna

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They tell you nothing. 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
3: Chance the Rapper last performed in North Carolina nearly a decade ago. But on May 22nd, he'll return to perform at Charlotte's TD Amp Valentine. 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
2: We in Charlotte, North Carolina. This is the Queen City. This is the Queen City. Charlotte, North Carolina. Every queen needs a king. I said every queen needs a king. Disco, tell them who we are. It's K-O-D, Charlotte. That's Disco Rick. I'm Akinelli. And how we once did in Miami, let's bring it to Charlotte. Let's go, Disco.
1: Ladies and gentlemen, welcome to King of Diamonds, Charlotte, North Carolina. 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
1: 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Big yacht, not the little one.
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3: 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Tuesday through Friday from noon to 6. 3900 Brookshire Boulevard. 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
2: Welcome. You are now at the King of Diamonds audition. This is the King of Diamonds dance show audition game show. You ready? You got 30 seconds to answer these questions. See if you're going to be a King of Diamonds dancer. Let's go. You leave your club. You told the club that you can't come to work tonight. You need a babysitter. You don't feel good, so you can't make it in. Who are you? Oh, I'm going to be a King of Diamonds dancer. Yes. Okay. You're at the other club. Send your girls with their hair done. Send your girls with their nails done right. 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Who are you? 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Hold on, okay. I'm not going back to that other club no more. Tell the managers, forget them. This club is a lot bigger than anybody. Who are you? I'm gonna be a King of

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0: continue to honor the pioneers, the trendsetters, and history-making black professionals. Saturday, September 19th at Sonista Hotel in Charlotte. Salute No Limit Larry.
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Charlotte. It's one of the ones. It's what you've been waiting on. 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
19: 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Tuesday through Friday from noon to 6. 3900 Brookshire Boulevard. 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
1: Yeah, listen, I'm talking about accidents that have happened in your car or at work that have left you with permanent damage. 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Why? Because he is getting results for his clients, and he can get results for you as well. Speaks Law says if you've been injured on the road or at work, who speaks for you?
0: We do.
1: Give him a call today. 704-INJURED.
0: One more time, Jessica.
1: 704-INJURED.
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4: Now at the King of Diamonds audition. This is the King of Diamonds dance show audition game show. You ready? You got 30 seconds to answer these questions. See if you can be a King of Diamonds dancer. Let's go. You leave your club. You told the club that you can't come to work tonight. You need a babysitter. You don't feel good, so you can't make it in. Who are you? Oh, I'm gonna be a King of Diamonds dancer. Yes. Okay. You're at the other club. Send your girls with their hair done. Send your girls with their nails done right. Send your girls the art club looking good. Who are you? Oh, shit! I'm gonna be a King of Diamonds dancer. Yeah. Hold on, okay. I'm not going back to that other club no more. Tell the managers, forget them. This club is a lot bigger than anybody. Who are you? I'm gonna be a King of Diamonds dancer!
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10: The time is now. It's time to get a car. It's a great time to do it. 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

0: North Carolina. This is the Queen City. This is the Queen City. Charlotte, North Carolina. Every queen needs a king. I said every queen needs a king. Disco, tell them who we are. It's King O.D. Charlotte. That's Disco Rick. I'm Akinelli. And how we once did in Miami, let's bring it to Charlotte. Let's go, Disco.
1: Ladies and gentlemen, welcome to King of Diamonds, Charlotte, North Carolina. Let's go.
0: That's right. King of Diamonds coming to Charlotte, North Carolina. As we invade the city.
1: King of Diamonds.
2: We be in the city.
0: Excuse me as we interrupt your commercial to give you this King of Diamonds forecast. All right, this is Mr. Dickerson out here, and King of Diamonds forecast, we're expecting a position of 69% chance of making it rain. Back to you, Disco.
1: K-O-D, Charlotte!
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4: Chance the Rapper last performed in North Carolina nearly a decade ago. But on May 22nd, he'll return to perform at Charlotte's TD Amp Ballantyne. 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
2: 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Tuesday through Friday from noon to 6. Tuesday through Friday from noon to 6. 3900 Brookshire Boulevard. 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
19: Welcome. You are now at the King of Diamonds audition. This is the King of Diamond Dance Show audition game show. You ready? You got 30 seconds to answer these questions. See if you're going to be a King of Diamonds dancer. Let's go. You leave your club. You told the club that you can't come to work tonight. You need a babysitter. You don't feel good, so you can't make it in. Who are you? Oh, I'm going to be a King of Diamonds dancer. Yes. Okay. You're at the other club. Send your girls with their hair done. 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Who are you? 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

0: 98 WPG, Charlotte's plug for new hip-hop and R&B. It's No Limit Larry in the morning madhouse, clocking in 67 degrees. Today's high's got to be right near 78. Rain in the forecast, on and off all day long. Be on the lookout for it. It's already out there, man. West streets, be out there. If you're out there this morning, be careful wherever you're driving to this morning. In the madhouse with me this morning, y'all say what's up to Miss Jessica, the Garnett, though.
1: Good morning to you. Good morning to you. We're all in our places with bright smiling faces, and this is the way we start our new day. What's going on?
0: I don't know. We heard some kind of rumbling or something.
2: Something.
0: Like it was a drum beat.
1: Okay.
0: Must have been God telling Bribber to calm down.
1: Is that it? That's what y'all talking about?
0: Yeah.
2: No. That's not what we talking about. I don't know what he talking about.
1: No, the noise.
2: Oh, you talking about that sound?
1: Yeah.
2: Ooh,
0: you
2: shut up.
1: Well, good morning, everyone.
0: Good morning,
2: Ms. Good morning, Jessica.
0: I'm sort of mad out with me this morning. It's Burpee. I say good morning.
3: Spudberg.
0: Good morning.
3: Gavin.
0: Good morning.
3: Baxberg.
0: Good morning.
3: Charlotte America.
0: Good morning. Hey, bro. Today's This Morning's Power of the Morning is coming from Pastor R.J. Davis.
4: Pastor R.J. Davis, and this is your moment of inspiration. When you cut a tree, the rings tell its story. Wide rings indicate years of abundance, water, and perfect conditions. Narrow rings reveal seasons of drought and difficulty. But here's what's remarkable. The narrow rings are actually denser, stronger wood. The tree doesn't grow as much during drought, but what it grows is more resilient. The Bible describes a righteous person as a tree planted by streams of water, which yields its fruit in season and whose leaf does not wither. Whatever they do prospers. Your difficult seasons are creating dense, strong character that easy times could never produce. The years that felt like you were barely growing, just surviving, those are producing the strongest, most durable parts of who you are becoming. Every hardship is a ring of resilience in your character. Trees also grow deeper roots during drought, searching for water. Your struggles are forcing you to dig deeper into God, to find resources of faith you didn't know existed, to develop a root system that will sustain you for decades. Look at ancient trees that have withstood centuries. They're not standing because they had perfect conditions. They're standing because they endured imperfect conditions and became stronger through them. Your difficult seasons aren't diminishing your value. They're increasing it. So keep growing. Every ring matters and every season counts. I'm Pastor R.J. Davis, and this has been your moment of inspiration.
5: God, grant me the serenity to accept the things I cannot change, courage to change the things I can, and wisdom to know the difference.
0: Today's inspiration, the power song of the morning is coming from Life Genesis. It could have been worse.

WPG, Charlotte's plug for new hip-hop and R&B, 605-5 out at 6 o'clock. High today is going to be right near 78. Rain in the forecast on and off all day long. Wet streets out there this morning. Be careful. Wherever you're going this morning, just be careful out there. 68 degrees right about now. And, of course, you know it's time for that Madhouse question of the day. Hashtag MHQOTD.

0: Madhouse question of the day. We are asking you, what is something that makes you upset if it doesn't work?
1: This work computer. When I get here in the morning, this computer don't work. I be upset, Jessica. I be mad. Why? Who be in here breaking it? I leave it in perfect working condition. You know what I mean? It be in perfect working condition when I leave. When I come back, it be all over the place. It be all over the place.
0: People, when people are supposed to do things, they supposed to work and they don't do it, it makes me upset.
1: You be upset.
0: People.
1: Yeah, I've experienced it before.
0: People. You do what you're supposed to do now. People.
2: Ooh, the modem, the internet modem in the house.
1: Oh, the Wi-Fi.
2: When they go out.
1: Oh, yeah, the whole house, man.
2: What? Hot.
1: What is wrong with the Wi-Fi?
2: Well, I get on the game.
1: You want to make the whole house mad? Cut that Wi-Fi off.
2: Boy, I'm talking about in a frenzy.
1: You ever want to talk to anybody in your house? Cut that Wi-Fi off. We're going to have a family meeting in the middle.
2: What?
1: Downstairs in the kitchen, because everybody going to want to know what's wrong with
2: the
1: Wi-Fi.
2: Whole house in shambles. You hear me?
1: What's wrong with the Wi-Fi? How do we get in on this, Ms. Jessica?
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6: 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Here's your Channel 9 Severe Weather Center 9 forecast.
7: Good morning. I'm Channel 9 meteorologist Keith Monday. Scattered showers and thunderstorm chances build throughout the day today, especially late afternoon and early evening. Temps will struggle to stay around 80 today. Some neighborhoods will be even cooler. That risk for downpours will remain off and on all the way through the holiday weekend, but it will not be a full washout.
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3: 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It's time for your first Nosy Neighbor News quickie of the morning. Let's talk about Wendy and Eddie from the Real Housewives of Potomac. They are set to go to trial in January of 2027. This is for charges of insurance fraud, conspiracy to commit insurance fraud, and making false statements to a police officer. The couple was accused of staging a burglary at their home in Maryland and submitting claims to three different insurance companies for stolen goods that they actually had been returned to stores for refunds. Now, prosecutors also highlighted the alleged financial crisis that the two were facing, pointing out that they had very little money and multiple credit and debit cards in their possession. It's gonna be an ugly case. We'll see what happens with it. I'm Miss Jessica, the girl next door. That is your Nosy Neighbor News quickie.
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0: I love that.
1: Yes, Ella Mae. Talk to me. Take me to dinner. I got 20. You got 80. We're going to keep it 100. Let's get to the 100. No matter how we get to the 100, let's get to the 100. Do You Still Love Me album out right now. It is the Love Bible. If you ain't never been in love, you don't know what love feel like, go put on that Ella Mae, Do You Still Love Me? It is the Love Bible. I'm talking about scripture after scripture after scripture. If you ain't gonna love me like Ella Mae, then just don't even come over here. You know what I mean? Don't even come over here. Coming up inside the Madhouse, we got it for you. We got your Madhouse Classic Throwback. And, of course, we got some Chillitas in the building. It is a Chillitas Friday. It's the plug. It's Pot Out of the Gate.
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2: Big dog. Big dog. Big dog.
3: It's time for that another Millary Big Dog of the Week. This week, my big dog belongs to two high schools. The first high school is Corbin High School, as they set the North Carolina record for a sweep of the indoor and outdoor track championships. They won both in males and females. Salute, Corbin, salute. And a big, big shout out to the big P, not the little one, Palisades High School, as they put up one, two, three, the three-peat in girls flag football. Yeah, let's go, Palisades. Big P, not the little one. It's the No Limit Larry, Big Dog of the Week.
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We're gonna take it back with some Lil Jon, who's about to return to the ATL for the first time in a long time. 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

through Florida. 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Coming up next inside the Madhouse, it's a Chilean Friday. It's a Motion Party. 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

0: Shout out to Boss Man D-Lo, as Motion Party has become the number one song, the urban number one song in rap right now. That's, hey, that's the two summer anthems right now going crazy. That Boss Man D-Lo, Motion Party, and that Young Miami Spin It. Summer anthems. I'm calling it right now. Summer anthems. Motion Party, Boss Man D-Lo, and that Young Miami Spin It. I think this going to be a... Now, nobody caring about no drought. They don't care nothing about no recession. Y'all just out here throwing money everywhere. They throwing ass and money all summer long. I feel it. 68 degrees in Shot of America today. So it's got to be right near 78. Rain in the forecast all day long. You know what we do on Fridays, man. We got to check out these chili eaters. It is a chili eater Friday.
1: It's chili eater Friday with no limit.
2: Yes, sir. It's a Chili Friday here in the Madhouse, and we have the young ladies from Highland Renaissance Academy. Make some noise. And they are ready to cheer. Go ahead, ladies. 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

0: new hip hop and R&B, Sexy Red. She said, you want to hang with a bad, yeah. Sexy Red, Key Glock right there. Don't forget, you can hang with a bad B hanging out. All of them will be hanging out at the Baby's Be More Grateful Festival going down June 13th at the Route 29 Pavilion. 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Yeah, they all going to be out there to Be More Grateful Festival. We're going back downstairs to check out Burpee, see what he doing with D. Cheerleader.
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0: right, man. We back. Had a little bit of technical difficulties. We're going back downstairs with Burpee and the Cheerleaders.
1: 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Let's go.
0: All right, Burpee, what's going on now, that bit dog?
2: Yes, sir. We back here, man. Cheerleader Friday in the Madhouse, and the young ladies of Highland Renaissance Academy are ready to do their thing. Go ahead, ladies.

That's what we do. We give you what you need. We the plug. That's how we get to it. No Limit Larry, the Morning Madhouse. Y'all know what's coming up inside the Madhouse. About to let y'all shine. Who you got on your shine list today? 980-737-9898. 980-737-9898. Who you letting shine, big dog? Tim's. She say, I know what you need. I know what you need. Shut up, Tim's.

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1: 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Talk right.
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0: 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It's Nola Larry in the Morning Madhouse. We got to meet this cheer squad. How y'all doing? Good morning.
2: Good morning.
0: Go ahead and introduce yourself.
2: Hi, my name is Ashley. I'm in the fifth grade. I'm 11 years old, and I want to give a shout out to my mom, the whole cheer squad, and Miss Massey. Hola, soy Ashley. Yo estoy en el quinto grado. 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Todo mi equipo de porristas y Miss Massey.
3: Okay.
0: Whatever she said. Yo, what's she saying?
4: Hi, my name is Alexi and I'm in third grade. I'm 9 years old and I want to celebrate to God and the cheer teachers and my mom, all my family and my teachers.
3: There it is. 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
5: 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I'm 11 years old, and I want to shout out Miss Massey and my teachers and my family, Jackie and Jennifer. 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
6: 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I'm 10 years old. I like to celebrate my friends, my mom, and my dad.
7: 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I am in third grade. I am 8 years old, and I want to shout out my dad for protecting me.
0: Oh, no doubt. Shout out to my daddy! Oh.
8: 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I'm in fourth grade. I'm 10 years old, and I want to shout out my mom. Hola, yo me llamo Dina. 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
3: Thank you.
9: Hi, I'm Adriana and I'm in the third grade. I'm 8 years old and I want to shout out my cheer sisters.
3: Thank you.
10: 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I'm 11 years old. I'm in the fifth grade and I would like to shout out my best friends and the cheer squad. Hola, me llamo Naomi. 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
3: Thank you.
11: Hi, my name is Arlay and I want to shout out my mom and my family members.
3: Can we get everybody?
12: Yes.
3: And the coaches, come on.
13: All right. Good morning. This is Crystal, of course, Miss Hall. I'm one of the cheer coaches at Highland Renaissance Academy. And I just want to say awesome job this year, ladies. Keep up the spirit.
14: Yay. Good morning, everyone. My name is John A. Keels, and I am the coach of our amazing Spirit Squad. And I just want to give it a shout out to our Spirit Squad and an amazing season.
0: Yeah.
15: Hey, everybody. My name is Miss Maya, and I'm the music teacher here and as well as the assistant coach. And I want to say congrats to our fifth graders. And you guys had a great year. Congrats.
0: Yeah. Yay! Did everybody pass the EOGs? I got to ask. Next week. Okay, I got to check. Make sure y'all out here cheering and doing, talking to you different language. I got to make
3: they
0: sure
3: they get fours and fives.
0: I make sure they pass the EOGs. All right, I'm just checking. Shout out to all the parents in the building, too, as well. Y'all, thank y'all for sliding in the madhouse this morning. We let y'all shine up next.

5.88 WBG, Charlotte's plug for new hip hop and R&B. It's No Limit Larry in the morning madhouse. Y'all know what time it is inside the madhouse. Time to let y'all shine. Your kids doing well. Your mama doing well. Shout out to

0: Power 98, good morning. Who you letting shine?
1: Hello?
0: Hello, who you letting shine this morning?
1: Hello?
0: Hello?
2: Hello, go ahead. Who you letting shine this morning?
1: Hello?
2: If you say hello, one more time, I'm going to whoop him.
1: Hello?
0: Hello?
2: You know what?
0: Who you letting shine this morning? You got somebody you want to let shine?
2: I'm going to whoop him.
1: Yep. My name is Cameron. I go to Moomin School Eastwood. I like to shine all my friends who are doing good in school and doing good in sports-wise.
0: There we go.
2: Cameron, you say hello one more time, man. Your mama's gonna fall out. I don't even know your mama, but I was finna find it, so I can get your whooping. Stop saying hello. Good morning, Bella Rose.
3: Bella Rose.
0: Hey, Bella Rose.
2: What's up, though? Show these kids how to do these shines.
3: How y'all doing this morning?
2: We good. How you doing this morning?
0: Good.
3: I'm doing great. It's the weekend, baby.
2: Hey, it is the weekend, baby. Baby, it's the weekend.
3: I wanna let my mama shine and shout out to my daddy. So we can have free eggs all year.
2: Free eggs?
0: Free egg? Who got free eggs?
3: Me, my dad, my brothers, and my mom.
0: How
2: y'all get free eggs?
3: We got some chickens.
0: Hold on, Amarillo Rose. Don't tell everybody.
2: Chickens.
0: Don't tell everybody over there.
2: Daddy called me.
0: Just keep that a secret between me, Larry, and your daddy.
2: We got chickens. I'm about to. Yeah, tell your daddy to call me. We got chickens.
0: Try to reach out to Bella Rose.
2: All right, man, we gotta go. Oh. It's time to go.
0: Oh, man.
2: I know y'all wanna talk to Amar today, but I ain't got time.
0: Amar, what's up? I know you're here.
2: Yeah, Amar, shout out
0: what's
2: to
0: happening? Amar. We pressed for time today.
2: Yeah, sorry.
0: Hey, put Amar online.
2: Oh,
0: you know people wanna hear.
2: Oh, okay.
0: Yeah, Amar.
2: Hey, Amar.
4: How you guys gonna go?
2: She outside.
0: She down there with the cheerleaders. What's happening, my boy?
4: I'm
0: chilling, man. You good?
4: I'm
2: good, big dog. Yeah,
0: Jessica in here.
2: What?
4: I'm trying
2: to. It's Friday. Today is
0: Friday. Hey, Amar.
4: What?
0: Jessica in here.
4: Hey, Jessica.
5: Hey, Amar Johnson.
4: Jessica.
5: Yes. I'm great, my homeboy number one. Happy Friday to you.
2: Hey, Amar. I'm good. Amar, happy Friday.
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7: Oh, good morning. How you doing?
8: I'm fine. How you doing?
7: Good. This nigga.
8: Yeah.
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0: Otto and 21 Savage both shared a photo of a knife on social media. Fans believe that the two might be getting ready to drop new music together. Lotto is set to release her final album, Big Mama, on May 29th.
1: Lotto 21 Savage album, y'all here for that?
0: Yeah, that might be a good one. Absolutely. So there is a creator by the name of NY Flavor who Drake gifted him and his family a brand new car after their viral support helped him turn one of his songs into a joyous celebration through car videos featuring this guy's children singing and reacting to popular music. That's their thing that they do on social media. Footage and post online show Drake with this man and his family as they sing a couple of Drake's songs together in their brand new Escalade, courtesy of Drake. Damn. Floyd Mayweather has been ordered to pay $1 million in back child support and then $33,000 a month for his four-year-old daughter. Little girl's name is Price. Now, the court legally declared him the father back in March of this year. The mother of the child claims that she was in a long-term intimate relationship with Floyd and he pressured her to get an abortion. Floyd failed to respond to the court directives and only paid about $151,000 of what he owed in child support. The judge rules that the mother can place a lien worth up to $2 million on Floyd's property in California to ensure that she receives the money for their child. Sugiana announced that she will not be returning to OnlyFans due to her focus on motherhood as she is expecting her fourth child. Now, despite still having an account on OnlyFans, she no longer posts content and emphasizes that her priority is now being a mother over financial gain. She says, the money could come and go, but having a family and raising kids is something I just truly love to do. In a previous interview, she did describe her current pregnancy as a rebirth and reminded her of her purpose and love in life. Shout out to her. Happy birthday to Naomi Campbell and Jenna Gill. I'm Miss Jessica, the girl next door. That is your Nosy Neighbor News.
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1: Put on your red dress. Put on your high
0: heels. There is absolutely nobody to ask for that.
1: Huh?
0: Nobody asked for that.
1: Somebody asked for it, Jessica.
0: No.
1: Y'all haters.
4: Not around here.
1: Put on your dress. Put on your high heels. What up, that big thing? Happy birthday to Johnny Gill. Johnny be singing back then. I don't know what he doing now.
0: No, Johnny's still singing.
1: He
0: now.
1: Be singing.
0: Johnny's still singing.
1: He still got it?
0: What? I saw Johnny in concert this year. Mm-hmm. Johnny still be singing.
1: I'm gonna play that song this morning. Put on your red. All right, Ms. Jessica told you the Nosy Neighbor News about Drake. What did she say about Drake? 980-737-9898. 980-737-9898. First call through correct now, so you're going to see that boy ASAP Rocky.

0: 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Good morning. Who is this?
1: Ivana.
0: Ivana, what did I say about Drake in the Nosy Neighbor News?
1: Drake gifted Escalades out here. Okay, Styles' family that was playing his tunes in the car trying to get some more fandom.
2: That's what it is.
0: Wait. 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

0: Hey, say what's happening, man. TIP Bankroll Mafia Zone, Hustle Gang here, Honcho right here with my player partner, my little bro, No Limit Larry in the morning. You understand that? Hey, No Limit Larry in the morning, man. House going in.
1: That right? Wake that ass up
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2: 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Make your word when you say it, be the business. No cap, God am a witness. Success feel better, independent. 9-11 at the Valley at Linnet. Big Master P vibe, No Limit. Falling hard on another hemisphere. Somebody tell them people Mr. Hem is here.
3: Whoa, whoa, whoa, whoa, whoa, whoa.
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0: 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Somebody tell them people Mr. Hem is here.
1: Whoa.
2: Somebody tell them people Mr. Hem is here. Brand new T.I. right there. Album on the way. Boy, y'all get ready for that for my little big brother, man. That album about to be fire. Yeah, rapping like Rent Dude. That's what I'm talking about. Hey, speaking of Rent Dude, Rent Dude this Sunday. I need everybody to report to Alibi. Sundays, we Alibi. And you already know it's your official day party headquarters. This Sunday at Alibi, we got the official Dutty Wine Party. Woo! The last one was insane, so come join us this Sunday. Myself, DJ Butterfingers, we broadcast live from Alibi, 5 p.m. to 7 p.m. It is definitely going down. 4809 Wilkinson Boulevard. Pull up with us, man. Pull up, gang. Strong. Yep. Sundays, we Alibi, your official day party headquarters. All right. Y'all know what time it is. It's 7:40. It's time for, you already know, hashtag Larry. Man.
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0: see this. 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Hashtag ain't no way boss. About to park right here. Park the car right. Murphy, pull on. Park the car right here in Charlotte, America. Oh, no, not one of my favorite places to eat in the city. Not the Midnight Diner. Midnight Diner. Y'all wouldn't let this lady buy this lady no meal. Oh, man, that's crazy. That's crazy. Oh, we had problems out the young lady. She come in here. She do this. She do that. You can't buy her no meal. We're not going to sell you no meal for you to get her. I thought y'all was in the business of selling food. I thought you was in the business of selling food. If you sell food, I wouldn't give a damn who you sell the food to. If I'm selling food, I wouldn't care who buy the food. Long as you paying what it's worth and you paying what's on the menu, I don't give a damn who you get the food to. Why y'all trying to dictate who they want to get the food to? She told y'all in the video, she said, well, I'm not going to bring the woman in here. I understand y'all have a problem with the woman coming in here. That's cool. But y'all telling me I can't spend my money to buy somebody something to eat? So like the lady said, well, what if I just buy for me and then I go get it to her? Y'all ain't going to sell me no food. Y'all ain't gonna sell me no more food. I am highly disturbed and upset because I love the Midnight Diner. I ain't gonna lie, I frequent there. I mean, you know what I mean? I'm in there eating my liver mush, my eggs, the best grits in the city, the French toast, burping that, getting his corned beef hash. I mean, what? Come on, man, what we doing? And the thing about this is, you know, a lot of people ask for money for certain things. They be like, yo, you know, they panhandle, they trying to get money, they say they want something to eat. But if somebody's actually going to buy something to eat, this is a basic human necessity. Y'all should really be, much money y'all make down at the Midnight Diner, y'all need to be out there giving out food. Y'all should be giving out food at least once a week to them people. Y'all know them people down there be around the buildings all day long. Not saying that you have to, it's just a good gesture. I mean, because in your insurance anyway, your insurance anyway has on there where you're going to take some losses anyway. So you might as well get some food away. You might as well get some food away. I mean, and you can write it off on your taxes. It's a business write-off. I'm just giving you a little tip, Midnight Diner. You know what I mean? The people in there, you say they're in there disturbing the peace. Well, instead of pushing the people away, why don't you embrace the people? You know, try embracing the people. Y'all ever thought about that? Like, we ain't gonna push y'all away. We gonna embrace y'all. We might let you clean the parking lot up for a cup of all. We might let you clean the parking lot up for one of these meals we got in here. Y'all making money down there. I mean, you can give away a couple. You can afford to give away a couple meals down there at the Midnight Diner. Now, come on now, y'all. Especially late night, y'all stay packed. Hey, y'all, I'm telling you, try embracing the people instead of pushing them away and see how that works for you. I'm upset, man. Come on. I love the Midnight Diner. I love the Midnight Diner. Man, dance tag. See what else I've been mad about. This made me mad. It disturbed my soul.
1: I can't take this no more.

rappers in the city tonight. I want to put you in the building. I want you to go see Chance the Rapper tonight at the Amp. You know what? All you got to do is know the four, any four songs Incognito playing the mix. Give them to me. Give them to me after the mix, and I'm going to give you these tickets. I'm going to do it on text today again. So text me. You text me during the mix, man. You want some shout-outs, your birthday, whatever you got going on, I'm going to shout you out during the mix. But at the end of the mix, text me that four. Make sure you include your name, and I'll let you know if you want them tickets for tonight. Hey, Incog, it's 750. Let's ride, my boy. They come.

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I got hits, all these hate, look here. Make 4, 5, 6 fake pages, just come shade me in the comments. It's, I'm scared, admit it, you really probably wanna get.

0: No Little Larry, the Morning Madhouse. Shout out, shout out plug for new hip hop and R&B, man. Y'all already know Incognito Edge live in the kitchen.
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0: You know what it is. You know what I need. I need the four. Any four songs Incognito played in the mix. Go on and text it to me right now. Make sure you text your name. Send it in. And I'll let you know if you won that four. You know, I need the four.
1: If you know the four.
2: Yeah, I know.
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0: Why you texting? It's time to get bourbon stoked. You already know how it goes, boy. It's a Friday inside the madhouse. And of course...

0: Friday is off limits, Larry. Shots fired.
1: They shoot.
2: Boom, boom, boom.
1: Shots fired.
0: All right, turn it down, Larry. Turn the music down. Damn. I'm turning it up a little bit so you had something playing. Put your headphones on.
3: Man, I got you. Come.
0: Damn.
3: Man, I got this. Let me do this.
0: I'm trying. You're taking too long.
3: Go ahead.
0: All right. This first one is for all these sensitive ass people out there mad at the Kevin Hart roast.
3: You going back to that?
0: But they let a MAGA rapper make a song called The White N-Word. Have you seen this?
3: No.
0: He got over a million views.
3: Okay.
0: He said, I'm a white and is confident in the song, but y'all ain't want to do nothing or say nothing to him. But y'all mad at Kevin Hart. Larry, shots fired.
3: Make this. Watch this song I'm about to make. I'm a black.
1: Boom, boom. Shots fired.
0: A black what? Honky tonk.
3: Something like that. But I'm putting something else in there. I'm going to record tonight. Church boy, meet me at the studio.
0: It rhymes with blacker.
3: There you go. They can make songs. We can make songs too.
0: You know what, Larry? I wasn't going to do this, but since the principal ain't in here.
3: Oh, wow. Principal Jessica?
0: Yeah. We off the hinges now.
3: Oh, Lord. The principal. Oh, Lord. Mama go.
0: We off the hinges.
3: You know how
0: now.
3: Kids act when their mama go?
0: Jessica, you listen? I love you.
3: She know she be like, I ain't been.
0: But we off the hinges now. Somebody text me talking about they want to go out of town.
3: Out of town?
0: Out of town.
3: What's wrong with out of town?
0: No. This person, you don't ask to go out of town.
3: Why not?
0: You ain't a go out of town type of lover.
3: Why not?
0: Because you an in town type of lover.
3: Oh, they ain't got that out of town. But JJ,
0: you ain't got that out of town knockdown.
3: You ain't got the out of town knockdown.
0: No, you don't.
3: You got in town knockdown.
0: You got in town knockdown. Shots fired.
3: A lot of y'all ladies wonder why you ain't been. Why you ain't been out of town? You ain't got out of town knockdown.
0: She had the nerve to text me and say, I want to get put on a balcony out of town. You ain't got a balcony on your damn apartment. But you want to go out of town?
3: You ain't got no town knockdown.
0: You ain't got no out of town knockdown. Know your place now. Know your place. You are the I will hit you when I get back in town from out of town kind of knockdown. What is wrong with you? You don't go out of town.
3: You the back of the 85 Central knockdown.
0: Hello?
3: And I'm talking about the 2026.
0: You the wait till it get dark, go outside, pull up right in front of the house, but don't come in the house. I'm going to come to the car kind of knockdown.
3: You ain't got out of town knockdown.
0: You ain't got no out of town knockdown. You ain't got no come to my house knockdown. Why I'm gonna take you out of
3: my house?
0: No, I wish I would tell you come to my house.
3: Come to my
0: knock
3: house.
0: Down. No. Let me know when you free. Let me know where your kids going. That's the kind of knockdown you are. You want to go out of town kind of knockdown. You ain't coming out of town with me. You know, I want to go to one of your shows. No, you're not coming to one of my shows kind of knockdown. Not going to happen, Larry.
3: She ain't got dressing room knockdown.
0: You ain't got green room
3: knockdown. You ain't got green. She ain't got green room knockdown.
0: You ain't got green room knockdown.
3: You ain't got out of town knockdown.
0: You don't have the other side of town knockdown.
3: You ain't even going to see on the other side of town.
0: We're going to meet somewhere.
3: Meet me in the middle.
0: Meet me in the middle.
3: You got to meet me in the middle knockdown.
0: Got my gas in right now.
1: They shoot.
2: Boom, boom, boom.
1: Shots fired.
0: I'm not going out of town with you. No. After I get back in town, I'm out of town with my other knockdown. That's the kind of knockdown you is.
3: You ain't got out of town knockdown. It's classic. That's classic. I know classic. Now, that's classic.
0: You ain't got no
3: you ain't out of town knockdown. There's some ladies out there going to tell some fellas that you ain't got out of town
0: There's
3: knockdown.
0: Some ladies out there about to lie. Mm-hmm. Say they want to go out of town. Man, I got out of town knockdown. No, you don't. Because if he done had it before, he ain't took you out of town yet. You got in town knockdown.
3: You got in town knockdown. Call that man and say, why ain't been out of town? I got in town knockdown.
0: You even got city knockdown. You got county knockdown.
3: He ain't got parking deck at work knockdown.
0: You got parks and rec knockdown.
4: That's where it starts, starting your brain first. You know, got to exist up here first. As a man thinketh, so shall he get. You know, some like that. You know, you read the Bible.
5: Read the Bible. Read the Bible. Read the Bible. Read the Bible.
6: 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Miami. It's for all
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2: Man, these folks got to hit his shit. No cap.
3: You ain't got Miami spin that knockdown.
0: You don't.
3: You got.
0: You don't have Carisha, please.
3: You got EBT knockdown.
0: We get 5400 knockdown.
3: All right, man. This is Nosy Neighbor News, Quickie for 8/28/22 inside the Bad House. Somebody else that sat on the couch there on that talking caused a controversy. Oh, somebody else that sat on Club Shay Shay's couch, and I'm talking about my girl, K. Michelle. She is on there talking. One of the things she was talking about was her and Tamar Brax. She never mentions Tamar Brax's name by name, but she just calls her the Muppet. And you know, if you know their beef and their history of their beef, that's what she's always called Tamar. She said Tamar started it. She said she doesn't know why. She says she claims she doesn't know why. She said Tamar's jealous. And she, Shannon asked her, would she do a versus? She said she would do a versus with the Muppet, with Tamar. Tamar, K. Michelle versus. Do they got no song?
4: Would it last long enough?
3: I mean, K. Michelle got an album or two. You wouldn't watch that one?
4: No.
3: You wouldn't watch the K. Michelle?
4: No. Unless they start fighting. Then I'd be interested.
3: I didn't got to fight, bro.
4: Because I don't care about their songs.
3: Mm. Yeah. I don't think I would watch that either. Mm. And K. Michelle is my homie.
4: They would look good.
3: Yeah. K. Michelle is my homie.
4: But I don't care about their music.
3: I don't think I would watch that. I like her music. I love her music. But I don't think I would watch that.
4: They can sing. I'm not taking anything from them.
3: Yeah.
4: But I don't think they have enough catalog. Their catalog ain't big enough to do a versus.
3: I don't know. I have to ask a female because I don't know.
4: They would have to tag team against somebody in a versus in order for it to
3: They got 20 songs.
4: I don't even know if they got 20 songs together.
3: They do. They got 20 songs. I don't know.
4: That 20. People know. Yeah. I'm not saying they don't have 20 songs. I'm talking about 20 hits.
3: I don't know about hits. They got 20 songs.
4: That's what verses are, man. 20 hits.
3: Supposed to be 20 hits.
4: Supposed to be 20 hits.
3: I give them a good 5.
4: Together. Combined.
3: No. K. Michelle got a good 5. Tamar got a good.
4: Name her 5.
3: Huh? VSOP.
4: 1.
3: How to Can't Raise a Man.
4: 2.
3: How many times?
4: What?
3: Huh? That's kind of...
4: Yeah,
3: she got a song called
0: How Many Times.
3: No,
0: yes, she do.
3: Yes, she do. It's called something like that.
5: I want to know what it is. Quick, it's Friday.
0: That's your Nosy Neighbor News.
3: Coming up, man, it's a Friday fun day inside the Madhouse. Chris Brown is obvious.

0: Part of the AWPG, shortest plug for new hip hop and R&B. It's No Limit Larry, the Morning Madhouse. My man Chance the Rapper's in town tonight. Shout out to Chance the Rapper. He's going to be live at the F tonight. And guess what? We got some tickets to give you. You want to go see Chance? This your chance.
1: I see what you did there.
0: This is your chance to go see Chance. Whatever you want to do. You can call in, you can rap, you can sing, you can do a cartwheel, you can tell a joke, you can give us a poem.
1: Cartwheel?
0: Something.
1: It's radio, Larry. We can't see that.
0: I can see it. They can FaceTime.
1: I ain't gonna ask no questions.
0: They can put it on the video.
1: Y'all FaceTime, Larry. 704.
0: Hey, no, hey, you don't.
1: Oh.
0: I ain't got no phone. 980-737-90. Oh, the text message.
1: That's the text message line. But they can
0: send pictures on that, though. They can send videos on that.
1: I don't want to see that. Don't send no videos to that line.
0: They be sending their songs on there. Ugh. You don't even check it, so you hush.
1: I don't. I sure hell don't, because I don't want to listen to it.
0: You want to go see Chad?

0: the rapper tonight, this is your chance. Whatever you want to do. Rap, sing,
1: dance. You got to give it a big.
0: Oh, go ahead. I'll let
1: you got to give it a big.
0: I'll let the big person do the big thing.
1: You a big.
0: No, I ain't. I'm in shape now. Oh, I've been in the gym, son. Yeah, son. Waiting on you,
1: y'all
0: son.
1: Y'all trying to go see Chance the Rapper tonight. This is your chance.
0: That's all he want to do. All he want to do.
1: Because you just made it sound so lame and boring.
0: That's what it sounded like?
1: It's your chance.
0: Yeah, what you mean?
1: It's your chance,
0: Maffa. What you made it sound like?
1: You don't want to be a slave your chance.
0: What you made it sound like just now?
1: Huh?
0: What you made it sound
1: like? Exciting. Excitement.
0: Do it again.
1: This is your chance.
0: Boy, you about made me cuss on this radio. You trying to get me out of here, ain't you?
1: If you got talent... Call up here. This is your chance to show what you got. You want to rap. You want to sing. You want to tell a joke. You want to do poetry. You want to whatever. Whatever it is you can do over this radio, clean. That is clean.
0: You got 15 seconds.
1: Call up here right now. What's the number for them to call there?
0: 980-737-9898. 980-737-9898. Your chance to go see Chance. Hit us up right now, man. It's the plug.
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0: your friend do.
1: PG, Charlotte's plug for new hip hop and R&B. It is No Limit Larry in the Morning Madhouse. Y'all know what time it is. Chance the Rapper's at the Amp tonight. We want to put you in the building with what, baby?
2: This is your chance.
1: All right, it's your chance. We about to go to the phone line. Good morning.
3: Yo, good morning. Good morning.
1: What up, Mike? This is your chance. All right, Mike, what you going to do?
3: Hey, man. Damn. Hey, I'm shocked as hell. I just got to answer the phone. Oh, I can't. Oh, I'm going to sing.
1: Oh, you going to sing. Okay. All right, Mike, you got 15 seconds. This is your chance. Go ahead, Mike. Do what you going to do.
3: Meet me by the altar in your white dress. We too young for this. Ooh, boo.
1: Hold on, man.
4: Good morning.
1: Who it is?
4: This is Wavy.
1: Okay, Wavy.
4: South Carolina.
1: Wavy, South Carolina. This is your chance. What you gonna do, baby?
4: I'm gonna rap something, a little something, a little freestyle.
1: Okay, let me hear something then.
4: Hey, I'm on the highway, riding up the work. I'm on Power 98, getting to the work, getting to the cake, getting to the paper. Call me number one, because I got number one haters. Chilling with my people and getting to the bread.
1: Hold on. Ooh, Lord.
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1: 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You want to go see Chance the Rapper tonight? 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
1: Y'all
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1: Do a poem. 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
7: Good morning, I'm Channel 9 meteorologist Keith Monday. Scattered showers and thunderstorm chances build throughout the day today, especially late afternoon and early evening. Temps will struggle to stay around 80 today. Some neighborhoods will be even cooler. That risk for downpours will remain off and on all the way through the holiday weekend, but it will not be a full washout.
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0: 98 WPG, Charlotte's plug for new hip hop and R&B, man. It's a Friday fun day. And on this Friday fun day, we want to give you these tickets to check out Chance the Rapper. What it is, Bert?
1: This is your chance.
0: All right, you got a chance to do whatever you want to do in the madhouse this morning. Rap, sing, tell poetry, do jokes, whatever you want to do. Good morning.
2: Good morning.
3: What's up?
0: This is your chance. Who is this?
2: What's up, man? It's RG.
0: All right, RG, what you going to do for me today, big dog?
2: I make music, man, so I'm a spit that I wrote. It's clean, though.
0: Oh, okay. Okay.
4: As you cuss.
0: As you cuss. It's clean. Okay, go ahead, big dog.
2: My fault.
0: Do your thing.
2: All right, I got you. All right. Everything said different on that day that you had left. I keep picking up my phone here and voicemails and reading texts. I can't get up out my head, so I'm putting smoke in my... You was always down the road, now I'm laying you down the... They found out that she's cheating and think that she passed her test.
0: Hold on. Bye, Daddy. Good morning.
5: Good morning.
0: What up? Who is
6: good
0: this?
6: Good morning.
5: This is Jazz.
0: Hi, Jazz. This is your chance.
6: Dum, dum, dum.
0: What you got for me today?
5: I'm going to sing.
0: All right, what's saying for me?
5: I don't know
0: what you got this
6: world.
0: Hold on. Bye, Daddy. Good morning.
7: Oh, What up?
0: What up,
7: dog? Cool it off. Yeah, I don't know what I'm talking for. What's up? Got them tickets?
0: Mm-hmm. What you got for me?
7: Yeah. Let's do a song. We're
0: going to
7: do a song, man.
0: Go ahead, man. Go and do what you're going to do. This is your chance.
7: Let's go. We belong together. Girl, you know that I'm right. How could you love me, then leave me and never
0: say goodbye?
7: When I can't sleep at night without holding you tight. At least I'm the tiger that breaks down and cries. Where my audience at?
0: Murphy, he might know you. He might know you.
4: Pain in my head.
0: Come on, boy.
4: Spinning in the loop.
7: And around.
0: Yeah.
7: Although we come. I need a new backup,
0: because
7: where the pits at?
0: Hey, we're going to give you the tickets, man.
4: You going to take out Chance the Rapper tonight at the TDM out there in Ballantyne. Tell everybody what station hooked you up, babe.
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1: Why they make you feel like that?
0: I don't know. I mean, it's America, right?
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1: It's time to play everybody's favorite game show. Are you Black Smart? Another Larry the Wonder Man House, Charlotte's Plug for new hip hop and R&B. Time to play Black Smart. You want to go see Chance the Rapper tonight at the Amp? We're going to put you in the building if you are Black Smart. You're going to get three questions. If you get two or three questions correct, you win. You are Black Smart. If you do not, we're going to take your hood black car. Call the number 9. Let's play Black Smart. 980-737-9898.

0: It's time to play everybody's favorite game show. Are you Black Smart? All right, y'all know what time it is. Time to play Black Smart. You're going to get three questions. If you get two or three questions correct, you win. You are Black Smart. If you do not, we're going to take your hood, Black Card. Let's meet today's contestant on Are You Black Smart?
1: This is T.
0: All right, T, you're going to play Black Smart. We're going to give you three questions. If you get two or three questions correct, you win. You are Black Smart. If you do not, we're going to take your hood, Black Card, all right?
1: I got you.
2: Oh, God, no.
0: All right, you got three categories. Burpee got category number one.
3: What time is it?
0: What? B-Dot got category number two.
3: Numbers.
0: What? I got category number three. Name that album.
3: What?
1: Okay.
0: What category would you like?
4: Do me.
1: What time it is?
3: Yeah. In Snoop Dogg's song, Gin and Juice, what time were the women that were getting it on supposed to be leaving?
1: Oh, shoot. I got five. Is that the...
3: Mm-mm.
1: Is that it? I got five. Mm-mm.
0: Mm-mm.
1: That's before my time.
0: Hey. You want to say the same category or you like another one?
1: Another category, the first one.
0: That was the first one.
4: Oh, yeah.
1: I mean, not the first one, the second one.
3: Numbers. T.I. and them used to ride on rims. Blow Windrow on what size?
1: 24.
3: That's how all my partners roll. Yeah.
0: All right, you want to say the same category or just like another one?
4: Come back.
1: Same category.
3: That right. Numbers. Birdman's wife. Are they still married?
0: I don't know.
3: Nevertheless, Toni Braxton had a song. And she said, how many whole days and not a word from you?
4: How many whole nights?
3: And
0: I'm just that's somebody on the same, them. Man.
4: It's a good song.
0: But why you got the same too?
1: I'm going to say 10.
0: Ooh, 10. And I'm
4: going to
0: say...
4: No, yeah, I know what it is. She don't do well with the 90s.
3: Right, the 90s.
0: She said, yeah, she said that was before her time.
3: Damn,
0: yeah,
3: my bad.
0: Yeah, y'all was...
3: But I thought everybody knew that.
0: I know.
3: Black Swan? Was she Black Swan, Larry?
0: No.
4: Oh, no. Those
3: were
4: good ones.
3: You like those? You like those?
4: Yeah.
5: Special
4: person.
5: Yeah.
4: Black privilege.
3: No, we know. Bro, because you're a T.I. stan.
5: And go out there and redeem yourself. Go get you some black education.
3: Damn dummy.
0: Hey, you want to steal these tickets off Black Smart? You got to answer Dot's question or Burberry's question. 980-737-9898.
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1: Hey, I just want to tell my man Clark Speaks thank you, man. Clark sent me a box the other week. He wanted to congratulate me on my Hall of Fame induction. So, Clark, I just want to say thank you. That is the type of person that Clark Speaks is. Like, he's very personable. He's very hands-on. So when we tell you, like, we tell you about Clark, that's the type of attorney you're going to get when you're dealing with Clark Speaks. If you find yourself injured in an accident, I'm telling you, he's experienced in cases like yours. But most of all, man, Clark cares.
2: Yep, and he doesn't only care about Larry and I received one of those packages as well. 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You know, he coaches youth sports in the community. 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He cares about the community, and he cares about his clients. Why don't you just give him a call if you have been seriously injured on the road or at work? That consultation is absolutely free. Speaks Law says if you've been hurt on the road or at work, who speaks for you?
1: We do.
2: Give him a call today. 704-INJURED.
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1: Congratulations to No Limit Larry for being inducted into the 2026 National Black Radio Hall of Fame. 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

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It's Nola Larry in the morning, what? 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Y'all know what it is. 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

0: First off, shout out to Miss Jessica. She's over at West Charlotte, man. They doing decision day today. Them boys about to tell y'all where they going to school at, and you know where they signing to, and some of the students just telling where they going to school at. Big shout out to them. Shout out to everybody doing their thing, man. And of course, you know, we always got it popping for the weekend. We kick it off on Saturdays. We have 704 exclusive. That's DJ Butterfingers. That's B Notes. Hey, they be going crazy out there on Saturday nights on the Boulevard, 3930 Brookshire Boulevard, every Saturday. 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This Sunday at Alibi, it is the official Dutty Wine party for your Memorial Day weekend.
1: Dutty Wine!
0: So come on out there, man. That's what's popping for the weekend. Hey, that's what we doing outside. What you got, Bert?
1: You know I like going to the movies, big dog. That movie Passenger. The scary movie, the trailer went crazy where they drove by the same person three times and they ended up in the car. It's a scary movie. That drops today. That drops in theaters today. I'm going to see that as soon as we leave here. I'm going to matinee during the daytime, so I don't be scared.
0: I'm scary, little boy.
1: I love scary movies, bro. I do. The new Jack Ryan movie, Jack Ryan, Ghost War, that one is on Prime Video.
0: Okay.
1: It's on Prime Video if y'all want to check that out. I know Jack Ryan, it was a series, and it was good. It's a good series. So y'all go check out the movie, Jack Ryan. It's new.

0: dope. John Krasinski from The Office. If you don't know who he is, he's starred in The Office. That's who Jack Ryan is. That's who it is based around.
1: Dot, what you got popping for the weekend? You got something going on?
2: None. Check me out at Dot Spot. Check me out at Dot Spot from 4 to 9 tomorrow, man. I'll be there, man, while y'all swimming to work or swimming around to enjoy your festivities in this rain. But nah, man, just getting ready for June 2nd, too. Yeah, Comedy for a Cause, man. It's going to be a great show June 2nd for the 28-hour broadcast. Me, Burp, Shula, Brand, Christian Johnson, and, of course, Gigi LaFleur, man. So y'all make sure y'all get tickets for that, man. Come out and have a ball with us on June 2nd for sure.
0: 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Chance the Rapper tonight.
1: Chance the Rapper tonight, yeah.
0: Chance the Rapper is going to be in the city tonight. Yeah. I don't know, for sure. It's not confirmed.
2: What?
0: I don't know. It's not confirmed yet. But I'm going to be there, even if not hosting. Okay.
1: I know you're a big Chance the Rapper fan.
0: I am.
1: Not even
0: Chance.
1: Joking like you are.
0: I'm a Chance fan.
1: Yeah.
0: And I can't wait, man. I was excited. I ain't gonna hold you. I don't get fanned out much by people that come up here, but I was excited to do that interview.
1: Yeah, I know. But I'm gonna do that. Bye.
0: I didn't do that.
1: Now, yeah, you did.
0: Calm down.
1: You did.
0: Now calm down.
1: I was like, bro, Chance the Rapper come. Oh, I'm in there. I'm in there.
0: I didn't talk to you because you said you weren't gonna be there.
1: Yeah, I know. I'm in there. I got it.
2: And then Chance come up in here caping with that damn Aggie shirt on, like he know anything about the Aggies like that. That had me hot.
0: He said his grandfather with it.
2: Nah, that's what's up. Nah, that was dope. I love him repping HBCUs. That's super lit.
0: That was hard.
2: Nah, facts.
1: Hey, man.
0: It's crazy. Celebrities, they don't say A&T. They say NCAT.
2: Because that's the new way. That's how you know they don't know.
1: Yeah, they don't know.
2: Anybody that says NCAT, that's how you know they are just a commercial Aggie fan. Somebody that got caught on with the social media trends and the hashtag of NCAT.
0: I've heard a lot of celebrities say NCAT.
2: Yes.
1: Gary Owen don't know. He say North Carolina A&T.
0: Well, yeah, because his daughter A&T. Went there. So
1: yeah,
0: he
1: and he be screaming out Aggie pride.
0: Yeah.
1: Yeah.
2: Well, you know he want to be black.
1: He black.
2: We
1: adopted him into the culture.
0: Oh, my God. Y'all yes, we have. Don't do that. Because won't none of us saying this when he was hosting Comic View.
2: No, I love Gary Owen. Yeah. But he not black.
1: He black.
2: No.
1: He light skinned.
2: No, he's not black.
1: He light skinned brother.
2: No,
1: he's not. We adopted him.
2: I mean, he's invited to the cookout.
1: Yeah, he is.
2: But he's not black.
1: He black.
0: No. He in the culture.
1: He in the culture.
2: No, he's not black.
1: If y'all want to come check out some high school football tonight, man, I'm going to be at Independence High School. You know, that's the new high school I'm coaching at, Big Eye Football. We got our spring game tonight from 5 p.m. to 7 p.m. Ooh. At Independence, we're cooking out. We got a DJ. It's going to be a big man competition. We got 1v1. We got the scrimmage. So come on out, man, and come buy some of this new Independence gear. Big Eye Football, we outside.
2: Boy, don't nobody flip teams more than that damn Larry, bro. Larry be all over the city. He got you. That boy got nailed from every high school football program.
0: He been a coach for 4 years at 3 different teams.
2: Everywhere. West Charlotte, Palisades. Now he at the Big Eye.
1: Hold on. Let me ask y'all something.
2: What?
1: How can every other coach in the world get a new job? But I get a new job, I'm flipping teams.
2: I'm talking about boy.
1: Huh?
0: Man, get it, boy. Something to look up to. Something to look forward to. Consistency.
1: All the coaching staff left. That's what you do as a coach. You start out as an assistant. You build your resume. Then you move somewhere
2: else. You're not
1: building
2: no.
1: Yes, I am.
0: Hold on. Hold on. He said that's what coaches do.
1: Yeah.
0: It's the same coach over there at Palisades.
1: Oh, Coach Simmons? He told me to go to the
2: place. Oh, he told you to be great.
1: He told me to come back. We just had a meeting the other day. He wanted me to come back.
0: The coach you went at the eye, this is the same coach you was with at West Charlotte.
1: But he was an assistant. Now he's a head coach.
2: He brought his crew with him.
1: He brought his crew with him.
2: Yeah, I see what's going on.
1: We asked him what he doing.
0: Hold on, West Charlotte still got a football team, don't it?
1: But they new coach didn't want me.
2: Damn.
1: He didn't want me.
2: Well, I just want to say big shout out to CMS Athletics as a whole. I hosted their gala last night.
1: Summer Indy.
2: Great time last night, man. Big shouts to Tam Satterfield, Nyla Wills.
1: That's my girl.
2: And everybody that put Tam is amazing.
1: Yeah, everybody said you did a great job, too.
2: No, I appreciate that, man. We had a great time out there, man. Big shout out to CMS. I look forward to doing more stuff with y'all over there. Big shout out to Erica Turner, too. Dr. Erica Turner. Big shout out to them.
1: Shout out to Shanetta Harrison. Her son, Jamarcus Harrison, was nominated. She told me to tell you, you did a great job.
2: I appreciate that.
1: Shout out to her son.
0: I was wondering why you was looking at me when you said that.
2: You got a lazy eye.
1: Bro, I don't even be thinking about you. I be looking through you. I'm
0: really. She told me to tell you. What are you doing?
1: Don't worry about it. Shut up. Just shut up.

0: Power 98 WPG, Charlotte's plug for new hip-hop and R&B. Before we get to this foreplay parlay, we got some sad news to announce for everybody in the racing culture, man. This was shocking that came down last night. Race car driver Kyle Busch, age 41 years old, passed away. They're still investigating, but they're saying he was battling some type of illness that landed him in the hospital. He wasn't even there long, and he passed away. I know a lot of our people may not be into racing like that, but for those who do watch racing, Kyle Busch is one of them ones. He is one of them ones. And to see this and then see his age, you're like 41. Like, what happened? But our hearts and our prayers go out to everybody in the NASCAR family and his family. And, man, this was a shocker last night. Yeah, it's crazy.
1: Insane. He was supposed to race this weekend.
0: Yeah.
1: I'm
0: waiting on more details to come out because I want to find out what type of illness he was battling, what happened, and I'm definitely being a nosy neighbor on that one.
1: Praise up to his family, man.
0: All right, let's find out what we put on that foreplay parlay.

0: that parlay bit up?
1: Yes, sir. We're going to start with the WNBA, man. The Dallas Wings will be traveling to Atlanta to take on the Atlanta Dream. Alicia Gray, Angel Reese, they all play for the Atlanta Dream. Paige Beckers, AZ Fudd, and Arika Ogunbowale, they play for the Dallas Wings.
0: It's going to be a good game.
1: Dallas has been, compared to last year, they only won 4 games last year. They're 3-2 right now. So they got a new coach, and he's got them playing some good ball. But I think the Atlanta Dream is going to be too much for them. We're going with Atlanta. Atlanta is a 5.5-point favorite in this game. I'm going to go with Atlanta and Elise Gray.
0: The game is in Atlanta?
1: Yeah.
0: ATL, shout out. Anytime you go down there and play, it's tough. It's tough to just go in the city and just stay on your task of what you're supposed to be doing. So I'm going Atlanta Dream.
1: You all right?
0: Yeah, I'm going Atlanta Dream.
1: All right, game 2, Golden State Valkyries will be taking on the Indiana Fever. Golden State is 3-1. Indiana is 3-2. Indiana's a 6.5-point favorite for this one. Larry, who you got?
0: I got Indiana. I like Golden State. I like what they're doing out there. They're going to put a team together equivalent to the Warriors one day, but not today. I'm going with Indiana in this one. Let's go Caitlin Clark. And speaking of Caitlin Clark, she recently passed LeBron James in jersey sales for the last 2 years. She's been the number two jersey seller overall jerseys, and she beat LeBron James the last 2 years.
1: That's what's up.
0: Shout out to Caitlin Clark.
1: That's dope.
0: That's good for women's sports.
1: I'm going to go with Golden State. Caitlin Clark is a game-time decision for this game because her back has been bothering her. But Valerie Burton, that girl for the Valkyries, she is a dog, and she's fine. But I'm going to go with Golden State.
0: Never mind, let me shut up.
1: Huh?
0: No, I got a question I'm going to ask you after.
1: Okay. Next up, game 3. The Connecticut Sun, 1-5, will be taking on the Seattle Storm. They 1-4, though,
0: Lady. Seattle Storm.
1: You still going with Seattle? Because Fly J play for them.
0: Mm-hmm. I'm not betting against
1: Fly J. They played the other day, and Connecticut won. That was Connecticut's first win. We both picked Seattle.
0: Get back.
1: This is a get back game?
0: Fly J going to have 25.
1: No, she's not.
0: Let me call Lindsay. Tell her I need to hit 25 for my parlay.
1: She's still a rookie.
0: She still can play basketball.
1: Brittany Griner still on the other team, though. Brittany Griner still dunking on these girls. Y'all see Brittany Griner do that split the other day?
0: She did a split.
1: On Instagram.
0: Boy, get out of my face. Get out of my face.
1: And in the NBA.
0: I would watch paint dry.
1: She did a split. Put a little finger in the mouth like she was biting a finger. I'm like, Brittany, if you don't get your man's ass off my screen.
0: You don't get your boy self up. Go ahead.
1: See, you go too far, lady.
0: Now I go too far.
1: Game 3 of the Western Conference Finals is going down. The Oklahoma City Thunder will be traveling to San Antonio to face the Spurs. The series is tied at 1-1. The Spurs are 1.5-point favorite in this game. Larry, who you think is winning?
0: I got OKC. I think OKC is not going to lose again.
1: Really?
0: I don't think they're gonna lose.
1: Spurs out there kryptonite.
0: I don't care. The kryptonite got solved the other night.
1: I ain't been asking you the whole time. Dot, who you think winning?
2: Spurs.
1: Yeah.
0: I'm taking side bet.
2: It's Wimby
0: time. I
2: should have
0: took the side bet the other night on y'all. Y'all got away from me.
2: I was nervous.
1: What's game?
0: The OKC game? The second game. Game 2.
2: I wouldn't have bet on that.
1: No, you asked us about game 1. That's the side bet. Nah, it's game 2, too.
0: Because I said, I want my get back.
2: Yeah.
0: Go ahead. Y'all go.
1: Whatever. I'm going with the Spurs also. Going with San Antonio.
2: This is San Antonio, right?
1: Nope. Yeah. Wimby's going to put up a 30 ball.
2: Yeah.
1: Wimby's putting up a 30 ball.
0: No, he's not.
2: They're not losing the first game.
0: He put up a 30 ball the other night.
2: They're not losing the first game in San Antonio.
1: It's not going to happen.
0: Okay.
2: And Wimby's not going to score less than 30 in San Antonio.
0: Okay.
1: He realized what he had. Game 1 showed him the blueprint of what he needs to do.
0: And what happened in game 2?
1: In order for that to happen.
0: What happened in game 2?
1: They lost, but he didn't get blown out.
2: Yo, SGA be flopping so much, man. That joint's so trash, yo. SGA be flopping. I'm talking about every shot he falling around. Like, bro, he's on the ground more than the damn dirt.
0: MVP! MVP!
1: Wimby mad. Fact. He ain't winning.
0: Okay. Well, he going home. He going to go cry in the car.
1: All right, we're gonna see.
2: I definitely got a side bet tonight.
0: Yeah, let's do it.
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2: 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Big dog.
1: It's time for that Another Malaria Big Dog of the Week. This week, my big dog belongs to two high schools. The first high school is Corbin High School, as they set the North Carolina record for a sweep of the indoor and outdoor track championships. They won both in males and females. Salute, Corbin, salute. And a big, big shout out to the big P, not the little one, Palisades High School, as they put up one, two, three, the three-peat in girls flag football. Yeah. Let's go, Palisades. Big P, not the little one. It's the No Limit Larry, Big Dog of the Week.
2: Big dog, big dog, big dog, big dog, big dog, big dog.
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7: I can feel it.
8: Yeah. Even though you couldn't listen anywhere else today, we appreciate you for rocking with the Madhouse. 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
1: How it go? How it go?
8: Let's go.
9: It's time for the roll call. It's time for the roll call. Charlotte.
1: What are you?
9: Concord.
1: What are you?
9: Gas House.
1: What are you?
9: Shelby.
1: What are you?
9: It's time for the roll call. 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
1: Shout out to my little big homie, man, Wild Carter DJ. Congratulations on graduating from high school and headed to John C. Smith University. Shout out to you, big dog. Shout out to Katasha 55, said last day of school. Shout out to Venega CU. Kmart 704, what's up? What's happening? Fat Boy Kitchen, Mr. Duke, what's up, though? Caleb Carter 4, what up, boy? Nicky So Fly Jones in the gas house. Shout out to Misha the Ball. Shout out to Walk Up. Shout out to Kojak the Black Mac. Yeah, yeah. Shane TV, what's up, my brother? Bad Lesbian 85. Pink Added Bree. Bree, what's up, baby? Shout out to Boy, You a Fool. Yeah. Shout out to Rosh Kim. Rosh Kim. You already know, we out here in it. Shout out to Miss Dale, Block Lil Charlotte. What up, babe? Shout out to Cheese. Shout out to Cheese over there. And shout out to CeCe. Hey, CeCe. And shout out to my son, Zakari, man. Welcome to the family, big dog.
10: Sexy Blue Devil, Styles by Kai. Good morning. Hey, Styles by Kai. What's going on? Creep Life, what up, though? Who else checking in? Gary, what's happening? Mr. Football, a.k.a. DK. What up, boy?
1: What up, DK?
10: Mr. Straight Up. Hit him. What up, hit him. Kool-Aid Like Bam, a.k.a. April. What's happening, baby? The Preems, what's happening? One, we busting. Locals Boy, 105.73, Jazzy B. Walker. That's my baby right there. What's up, Jazzy? Who else in? Stuttalicious, JoJo Chisholm, Lil Fousey. Hey, Lil Fousey. What's going on, Lil Fousey? Oh, that's Dez. What up, Dez? What's happening with it? Woo, y'all in here today, but Faulkner CO47KS Driven. What up, dude?
1: Shout out to my man, Just Nod, man. Tell our girlfriend we said what's up. I mean, tell my girlfriend, your wife, we said what up.
10: Hey, stop like don't be sending me all them little heart emojis.
1: And shout out to everybody up there at West Mac. Shout out to my nephew, Cam, over there putting up, making West Mac great again. What up? What up, Cam? My little nephew, Cam, right over there, West Mac. The whole graduating class of 2026, salute to all the graduates from
10: all
1: pre-K,
10: the
1: kindergarten, to the 8th grade, to the 6th grade, to the 12th grade, the college. Everybody graduating.
10: KS Driven said
1: his and everybody daughter, graduating out the streets.
10: His daughter's graduating from Salisbury High School. Shout out to Clasia. Clasia Sellers. I hope I said that right.
1: All right. There you go. Ready to get out of here?
10: Let's get out of here. If we got an extra weekend, baby, here we go.
1: Oh, yeah. We'll see y'all Tuesday.
10: We'll see y'all Tuesday. You feel me?
1: Shout out to Katina. Hey, Katina.
10: Ooh. Hey, Katina.
1: Yeah, I said graduating kindergarten. There's it. They graduate kindergarten to the first grade.
10: Hey, Katina, what you doing this weekend?
1: Your wild card, come on. We'll put you ain't on the mix, DJ. We got to put you on the mix, DJ, wild card. We got to get you in there, all right? Let's get up out of here.
10: Now may the Lord watch between me and thee, while we're absent one from another.
1: Amen. Y'all be safe this weekend. See y'all Tuesday, babe.
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10: 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Here's your Channel 9 Severe Weather Center 9 forecast.
11: I'm Channel 9 meteorologist Keith Monday. More rain chances will build throughout the day, especially later this afternoon. We may get a pretty good lull for a while, just kind of cloudy, dreary. Temps struggle to stay around 80 degrees, but more downpours come in late day through the evening, and at risk off and on all the way through the holiday weekend.
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1: I'm coming your way, I'm right in your face with something to say. I know that you ball, I know that you play like girls in the W.

Big Mix Weekend, baby. 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Don't forget to join us for Comedy for a Cause. 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
14: Big dog. Big dog. Big dog.
15: It's time for that another Malaric Big Dog of the Week. This week, my big dog belongs to two high schools. The first high school is Corbin High School, as they set the North Carolina record for a sweep of the indoor and outdoor track championships. They won both in males and females. Salute, Corbin, salute. And a big, big shout out to the big P, not the little one, Palisades High School, as they put up one, two, three, the three-peat in girls flag football. Yeah. Let's go, Palisades. Big P, not the little one. It's the No Limit Larry, Big Dog of the Week.
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0: 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Here's your Channel 9 Severe Weather Center 9 forecast.
1: I'm Channel 9 meteorologist Keith Monday. More rain chances will build throughout the day, especially later this afternoon. We may get a pretty good lull for a while, just kind of cloudy, dreary. Temps struggle to stay around 80 degrees, but more downpours come in late day through the evening, and at risk off and on all the way through the holiday weekend.
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2: Y'all be safe this weekend. Have a happy Memorial Day weekend and be right back here on Tuesday.
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2: 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We kick it off at 6:40. It's a Teen Talk Tuesday. We got special guests sliding in the building. And of course, it's 7:40. Man, Miss Jessica gonna be in the building getting all your nose and neighbor news. Oh, this week we got tickets on tickets. You wanna go see Summer Walker? 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
4: 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Y'all make sure y'all pay attention to this Teacher Tuesday. 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
2: 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Tuesday through Friday from noon to 6. 3900 Brookshire Boulevard. 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
5: Big dog. 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Big dog.
2: It's time for that Nothing But Larry Big Dog of the Week. This week, my big dog belongs to two high schools. The first high school is Corbin High School, as they set the North Carolina record for a sweep of the indoor and outdoor track championships. They won both in males and females. Salute, Corbin, salute. And a big, big shout out to the big P, not the little one, Palisades High School, as they put up 1, 2, 3, the three-peat in girls flag football. Yeah, let's go, Palisades. Big P, not the little one. It's the No Limit Larry, big dog of the week.
5: Big dog, big dog, big dog, big dog, big dog, big dog.
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0: continue to honor the pioneers, the trendsetters, and history-making black professionals. 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

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Pickable. Surprise. This that chicken cheese. Pickable. Let me FaceTime my op. I'm up the street. Pickable. Yes, AGs. I'm putting something to sleep. Pickable. He on the ground. I praise God and start stumping feet. Pickable. I put 10 on his face. My shooter playing. Pickable. I hit it from the back. I told her move her hands. Pickable. That's like where at. Pickable. On your top. I'm with that. Don't look back. Look back. Look back.

Hey, hey, hey, hey, hey, hey, hey, hey, hey, hey, hey, hey, hey, hey, hey, hey, hey, hey, hey, hey, hey, hey, hey, hey, hey, hey, hey, hey, hey, hey, hey, hey, hey, hey, hey, hey, hey, hey, hey, hey, hey, hey, hey, hey, hey, hey, hey, hey, hey, hey, hey, hey, hey, hey, hey, hey, hey, hey, hey, hey, hey, hey, hey, hey, hey, hey, hey, hey, hey, hey, hey, hey, hey, hey, hey, hey, hey, hey, hey, hey, hey, hey, hey, hey, hey, hey, hey, hey, hey, hey, hey, hey, hey, hey, hey, hey, hey, hey, hey, hey, hey, hey, hey, hey, hey, hey, hey, hey, hey, hey, hey, hey, hey, hey, hey, hey, hey, hey, hey, hey, hey, hey, hey, hey, hey, hey

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5: Big dog. Big dog. Big dog.
6: It's time for that another Malaria Big Dog of the Week. This week, my big dog belongs to two high schools. The first high school is Corbin High School, as they set the North Carolina record for a sweep of the indoor and outdoor track championships. They won both in males and females. Salute, Corbin, salute. And a big, big shout out to the big P, not the little one, Palisades High School, as they put up one, two, three, the three-peat in girls flag football. Yeah. Let's go, Palisades. Big P, not the little one. It's the No Limit Larry, Big Dog of the Week.
5: Big dog, big dog, big dog, big dog, big dog, big dog.
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0: Ain't no fool. 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

0: the joint, Nolan and Larry, the Morning Madhouse, June 4th and 5th, as we broadcast live for 28 hours from the Center of Hope, 534 Spratt Street, Charlotte's largest homeless shelter for women and children, and we need your help to provide resources for the Center of Hope. 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We the plug. 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
4: I'm John Lyon, meteorologist Keith Monday. More rain chances will build throughout the day, especially later this afternoon. We may get a pretty good lull for a while, just kind of cloudy, dreary. Temps struggle to stay around 80 degrees, but more downpours come in late day through the evening, and that risk off and on all the way through the holiday weekend.
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0: All right.

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And I be sliding around with that like a stud dude. And if it's up, then it's stuck. From the deuce, turn from the foe. Enterprise Park, somewhere you can't go. That's on Roy.

0: chase the vision. Make your word when you say it, be the business. 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Success feel better, independent. 9-11 at the valley, out of Linnet. Big Master P vibe, no limit. 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Somebody tell them people Mr. Him is here.
1: Whoa, whoa, whoa.
0: Somebody tell them people Mr. Him is here.
1: Whoa.
0: Somebody tell them people Mr. Him is here.
1: Whoa, whoa, whoa, whoa.
0: Somebody tell them Mr. Him is here. Somebody tell them people Mr. Him is here.
1: Whoa, whoa, whoa, whoa, whoa, whoa.
0: Mr. Him is here.
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0: 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Coming up after the break, I got the boss, Rick Ross, the latest from Chris Brown and Leon Thomas. Don't go nowhere.
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2: 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Your score don't matter. 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
5: big dog of the week. This week, my big dog belongs to two high schools. The first high school is Corbin High School, as they set the North Carolina record for a sweep of the indoor and outdoor track championships. They won both in males and females. Salute, Corbin, salute. And a big, big shout out to the big P, not the little one, Palisades High School, as they put up 1, 2, 3, the three-peat in girls flag football. Yeah, let's go, Palisades. Big P, not the little one. It's the No Limit Larry, big dog of the week.
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0: 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Coming up, we got DJ Alexandra up next. 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
10: 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Here's your Channel 9 Severe Weather Center 9 forecast.
11: I'm Channel 9 meteorologist Keith Monday. More rain chances will build throughout the day, especially later this afternoon. We may get a pretty good lull for a while, just kind of cloudy, dreary. Temps struggle to stay around 80 degrees, but more downpours come in late day through the evening, and that risk off and on all the way through the holiday weekend.
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1: Blowing money fast like a film. Cheetah. I've been in the trenches filled with high enough. Who got a spider whipping that

That power of bison. Someone get a tie and wipe him. I'm stacking these racks, hype him. 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Deep feisty. 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I give a f*** who like me. Go walk it off, my nigga, so hype.

poppin', R&B DJ Alexander. What's going on? 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
1: It's time for that another Malari Big Dog of the Week. This week, my big dog belongs to two high schools. The first high school is Corbin High School, as they set the North Carolina record for a sweep of the indoor and outdoor track championships. They won both in males and females. Salute, Corbin, salute. And a big, big shout out to the big P, not the little one, Palisades High School, as they put up 1, 2, 3, the three-peat in girls flag football. Yeah, let's go, Palisades. Big P, not the little one. It's the No Limit Larry, big dog of the week.
0: Big dog, big dog, big dog, big dog, big dog, big dog.
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3: 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No Limit. 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Salute No Limit Larry.
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0: 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Falling hard on another hemisphere. Somebody tell them people Mr. Hem is here.
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3: 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It is a Friday fun day. Miss Jessica, the girl next door, clocking in. It's a holiday weekend. You know we got all of the hottest DJs. They're going to be mixing for you all weekend long. So, you know, turn us up. We the soundtrack for your holiday weekend. Go ahead and get those requests in early. 570-WP. I'm sorry. Nope, that's not our number anymore. I still want to say it. 980-737-9898. Or you can always hit me up on social media at Hey Miss Jessica. That hasn't changed. 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
10: 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And out west, game three tips off tonight as OKC bounced back to even the series 1-1 with San Antonio.
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14: I'm Chalmers meteorologist Keith Monday. More rain chances will build throughout the day, especially later this afternoon. It may get a pretty good lull for a while, just kind of cloudy, dreary. Temps struggle to stay around 80 degrees, but more downpours come in late day through the evening, and at risk off and on all the way through the holiday weekend.
15: 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Here's your Channel 9 Severe Weather Center 9 forecast.
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5: You just got $6,000 back from your taxes. 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

0: Big Dog belongs to two high schools. The first high school is Corbin High School, as they set the North Carolina record for a sweep of the indoor and outdoor track championships. They won both in males and females. Salute, Corbin, salute. And a big, big shout out to the big P, not the little one, Palisades High School, as they put up 1, 2, 3, the three-peat in girls flag football. Yeah, let's go, Palisades, big P. Not the little one. It's the No Limit Larry, Big Dog of the Week.
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7: Let me pop my this too fat. 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

0: called Meeks in Miami. Miss Jessica, the girl next door. 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

0: Charlotte traffic.
1: So the roads get a little wet and we get lots of traffic heading into your holiday weekend. I-85 west of Uptown is a mess. Southbound lanes. I-77 south of Uptown, both directions, is a mess all the way to 485. Independence Boulevard in the Matthews area looking pretty slow going as well, both directions. Along with delays, northbound Brookshire Boulevard, Highway 16, heading out toward Mountain Island Lake. Slow going there as well. Lots of accidents. We're going to get through as many as we can here. New Renaissance Way at West Boulevard, Monument Street at Wilkinson Boulevard, Brookshire Freeway at East 12th Street, Harris Boulevard at Hickory Grove Road, a hit and run there, and one more on Harris Boulevard. This one's at Old Statesville Road.
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0: 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And when you get there, make sure you tell them you want to check out Miss Jessica's Planet Kia Pick of the Month.
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0: 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Raymond and Brown. 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
0: 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And the

0: Charlotte traffic.
1: I-85 west of Uptown Charlotte, the southbound lanes. Even before you get to 485, there's about a 20-minute delay right now as you're crossing 485 heading toward Gastonia. Well, toward Belmont and then Gastonia. I-77 south of Uptown, both directions pretty slow going right now. And even beyond 485, down in the Pineville and Fort Mill area, slow going that direction as well. Lots of accidents so far this afternoon. Windermere Lane and North Sharon Amity Road, North Community House Road at Lower Avenue, Pleasant Grove Road at Brookshire Boulevard, Albemarle Road at Central Avenue, an injury accident, Snow White Lane at Pondella Drive, and one more crash, Billy Graham Parkway at West Boulevard.
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0: It's 704 exclusive this Saturday night. And it's the Memorial Weekend Takeover. Doors open at 10. And ladies, you know you're free before 11. Me and DJ Butterfingers broadcasting live. The patio is turnt. The kitchen is all the way up. And we got the best damn wings in the city. Uncle Aaron, how good the wings?
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1: You just got $6,000 back from your taxes. 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

paying for. No, she thinks she me when she driving this sport. 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
1: Y'all be safe this weekend. 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
1: Tuesday inside the Madhouse, we kick it off at 6:40. It's a Teen Talk Tuesday. We got a special guest sliding in the building. And of course, it's 7:40. Man, Miss Jessica gonna be in the building, give you all your nose and neighbor news. Oh, this week we got tickets on tickets. You wanna go see Summer Walker? Yeah, you better tap in.
3: Class is in session. No adult will be left behind. Y'all make sure y'all pay attention to this Teacher Tuesday. At 9 o'clock, we playing Black Smarter. Y'all know what we do when we play Black Smarter. 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And if you are Black Smarter, we said you're gonna check out Ari Lennox. We the plug. 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
12: Charlotte traffic.
2: A new significant backup has popped up on the traffic map. The eastern portion of the 485 loop from Camp Stewart Road, the inner highway, southbound all the way to beyond Blair Road. There is an accident backing things up and will delay you significantly. I-77 south of Uptown really starting to get backed up both directions between Uptown and

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0: continue to honor the pioneers, the trendsetters, and history-making black professionals. Saturday, September 19th at Sonista Hotel in Charlotte. Salute No Limit Larry.
1: A staple in the city, holding down his community. CLT to the heart.
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0: Charlotte traffic.
1: I-85 west of Uptown Charlotte, southbound lanes. As you cross over 485, you're going to see some delays heading toward Gastonia. I-77 south of Uptown. As you leave Uptown, it's not so bad. Closer you get to 485, the slower you'll be going no matter which direction it is. Lots of crashes being reported. Tivola at West Park Drive, Napa Valley Drive at Prado Lane, Albemarle Road at Harris Boulevard, and a hit and run Mallard Creek Road at Odell School Road.
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12: Congratulations to No Limit Larry for being inducted into the 2026 National Black Radio Hall of Fame. 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

0: 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That's my time with you. I am up out of here. Y'all stay safe. Enjoy your holiday weekend. And don't you ever forget, I love y'all. Miss Jessica, the girl next door. And I'm out. Bye, y'all.
1: Charlotte traffic.
2: Traffic delays for your afternoon commute starting to go away, it looks like. Delays still happening I-85 west of Uptown. Southbound lanes as you cross 485, you'll still see some delays there. Still some delays on Independence Boulevard in Matthews area. But other than that, you've got some heavy to moderate traffic on I-77 south of Uptown and in the Lake Norman area, but really no delays to speak of. A hit and run Mallard Creek Road at Odell School Road, an accident East Independence Boulevard at Harris Boulevard, Steel Creek Road at Sisson.

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1: Big dog, big dog, big dog, big dog.
2: It's time for that another Malaric Big Dog of the Week. This week, my big dog belongs to two high schools. The first high school is Corbin High School, as they set the North Carolina record for a sweep of the indoor and outdoor track championships. They won both in males and females. Salute, Corbin, salute. And a big, big shout out to the big P, not the little one, Palisades High School, as they put up 1, 2, 3, the three-peat in girls flag football. Yeah, let's go, Palisades. Big P, not the little one. It's the No Limit Larry, big dog of the week.
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1: Charlotte traffic.
2: Only one real significant traffic delay, I-85 west of Uptown, southbound lanes right as you hit 485 heading toward Belmont and Gastonia. You will see a little bit of a delay right there. Otherwise, my traffic map has cleared right up. Other than plenty of accidents, Steel Creek Road at Cecilia Lane, North Sharon Amity Road, Spanish Quarter Circle, Idlewild Road at Conference Drive, injury accident, Eastway Drive at Biscayne Drive, and two new ones, Oneida Road at North Graham and East Independence Boulevard at Harris Boulevard.
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2: You just got $6,000 back from your taxes. 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

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Real over everything, unenforced. 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
3: We're in Charlotte, North Carolina. This is the Queen City. 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Charlotte, North Carolina. Every queen needs a king. 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Charlotte. 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I'm Akinelli. And how we once did in Miami, let's bring it to Charlotte. 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Ladies and gentlemen, welcome to King of Diamonds. Charlotte, North Carolina, let's go! 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King of Diamonds!
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4: It's time for that another Malaria Big Dog of the Week. 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The first high school is Corbin High School, as they set the North Carolina record for a sweep of the indoor and outdoor track championships. They won both in males and females. Salute, Corbin, salute. And a big, big shout out to the big P, not the little one, Palisades High School, as they put up 1, 2, 3, the three-peat in girls flag football. Yeah, let's go, Palisades. Big P, not the little one. It's the No Limit Larry, big dog of the week.
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